Backstreet Boys on Y94. That is my cue to wrap up my time in the studio. Elbow room, we're going to make it for Mason. Until next time, I'm Joel D. saying see you later on Y94. Mega Trainer.

Noah Kahn, Orbiter, here on Y94. If you don't know David Rush, he's a serial Guinness World Record breaker, and he just broke his own record by balancing 254 rolls of toilet paper on his head. And yes, there's a video of him doing it. He apparently

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A polar bear named Momota at an aquarium in Japan has gone viral because he is absolutely fascinated by traffic cones. Videos show him sticking his head inside one or even hitting his mother with it.

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1: 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Just in, Billie Eilish and Mason from Y94 are one of the same. We have both officiated our sibling's wedding. She officiated her brother's. I officiated my sister's. She has millions of followers. I don't have AC in my car. Who wins this battle, this duel? Probably Billie Eilish.
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That is Dominic Fike giving you that nonstop music. It's Mason. I think it's a crime that Quickstar is right across the street from our studio because I'm just becoming a big old fatty and all I get is energy drinks and food. A shame.

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4: Summer storms bring hail, rain, and strong winds. Count on us for latest weather updates. 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

0: 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Totally random question. What is your speakerphone horror story?
1: Well, I went on a road trip with my wife recently out to Colorado. And in the car, my brother called me. And the car automatically went to speakerphone. And I didn't know what kind of conversation he was going to have. And the second it turned on,

0: Playhouse 184 asking, what did you get away with on a Zoom call, a video call for work? You really weren't invested, maybe you're multitasking, but you got away with this.
1: Okay, so I was on a meeting, and I didn't even realize it, but I fell asleep. Like, thank God they didn't, like, call on me or, like, you know, ask me a question. But, like, I fell asleep, and then, like, literally 2 hours later, I woke up, and I was like, oh, my goodness. And it was already over, and I just I don't even know what happened.
0: I really don't like Zoom calls, but it probably is easier to take a little nappy nap on a Zoom call than it would be in a conference room.
1: Exactly. Exactly.

ordinary. How are you laying me down to a dead and buried on the edge of your night, staying drunk on your vibe.

Sabrina Carpenter, 194. A good problem for Sabrina to have, as well as speculation, is when it comes to the Grammys, that she could just be competing against herself in one category with her duet with Taylor Swift, as well as her partner with Madonna, the two thinking they're going to go head-to-head. Sam Smith, Kim Petras now on 194.